FM. Grafton Street, right outside of the bar. She shared a cigarette with me while her brother played the guitar. She asked me, what does it mean? The Gaelic ink on your arm, said it was one of my friends.

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4: 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You know they had that 75 Street Brazil. Well, this here is gonna be called Caiocho. Que hola, gata. Que hola, omega. 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Dale.